0: tell me another story.
1: I think it's time for you to tell me a story.
0: Why do you have to go, Dad?

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1: all around the world.
0: Now we're international, so international, international.

Last week I found a message in a bottle. It said go home, ain't nobody love you no more. I can't disagree. So last night I went to the club. Had a couple too many to rub. Now everybody's laughing at me.

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Now, Sunday mornings I just sleep in. It's like I buried my faith with you.

0: You've been doing this now for how many years is it?
1: 2 years.
0: 2 years. How much longer did you give yourself doing this thing, going around being a sort of
1: I don't know. I never thought I'd be doing it for 2 years even, you know.

things you always wanted. Have some fun and live your life. Help me waste a day and find a place that we can face to face. Let me show you around my hood. It's bad, meaning bad, like bad, meaning good. When it comes to rules, I

0: You got what's mine?
1: Promise me one thing.
0: What's that?
1: You sure the girl doesn't get hurt?
2: You play with fire,
0: you just might get burnt.

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Would you like that?

0: Oh my God, I'm such a catfish.
1: Come on, Harry, we want to say goodnight to you.

I've just got here and I think I'm losing signal already. Hello? Can you hear me now? Sorry.

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I wanna dance by water beneath the Mexican sky. Drink some margaritas by swimming blue lights. Listen to the mariachi play at midnight. Are you with me? Are you with me?

0: 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Where do we go?
1: Listen.
0: Keep you in the dark. What had you expected? Me to make you my art and make you a star and get you connected. I'll meet you in the park. I'll be calm and collected. But we knew right from the start that you'd fall apart, cause I'm too expensive. Your type would be something that shouldn't be said out loud.

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1: I made you breakfast, by the way.
2: Okay, I'm in a bit of a rush, but...
1: Okay, yeah, it's fine. Give me a kiss.

Last week I found a message in a bottle. It's let go home, ain't nobody love you no more. I can't disagree. So last night I went to the club. Had a couple too many threw up. Now everybody's laughing at me.